silver, and it was back when the country was strong. Back before Elvis and before the Vietnam.

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It's the best of the free life behind us now.

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It was back before Nixon lied to us on TV. Before microwave ovens, when a girl could still cook and still

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Now it's funny, but more than ever,

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Here's hoping you're thinking of me. My mind's made up. So long until...

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And he said, ain't they all, mister? Sonny, it's a sin. But they're all sitting on the world we're trying to win. Oh, but you know I love a mystery.

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Wow, Baby, that's what I like. Huh? What I want? Do I want? What I want? Can't never tell, baby. How am I?

Richie, you were just starting to realize your dreams. Everyone calls me a kid, but you were only 17. Now Almighty God has called you, oh, so far away. Maybe it's to save some boy or girl who might have gone astray. And with your star shining through the dark and lonely night, to light the path and show the way that's right.

Buddy, I can still see you with that shy grin on your face. Seems like your hair was always a little messed up, kind of out of place. Now, not many people actually knew you or understood how you felt. But just a song from you could make the coldest heart melt. Well, you're singing for God now, in his chorus in the sky. Buddy Holly, I'll always remember you with tears in my eyes.

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God called you to heaven, maybe for new fortune and fame. Keep wearing that big Stetson hat and ramble up to the mic. And don't forget those wonderful words. You know what I like.

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The back end looked kind of funny too, but we put it together, and when we got through, well, that's when we noticed that we only had one tail fin. About that time, my wife walked out, and I could see in her eyes that she had her doubts. But she opened the door and said, "Honey, take me for a spin."

coffee black, cigarette. Start this day like all the rest. First thing every morning that I do, start missing you.